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1: Round two, name that tune. Mario Courtney Lopez here trying to guess back to school inspired songs. The score is 5-0. I am winning right now.
2: Nerd, loves school.
1: I am annihilating my wife the way Jonah Hill would annihilate anyone that steps to him. And
2: self-proclaimed.
1: Yes, just one in this round. 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
2: 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Mario.
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1: Jackson 5, ABC.
2: That is correct. Do you want to know how quickly you got that?
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1: All of them I've gotten, I think, under a second.
2: 0.97 seconds.
1: Come on. All right.
2: It is 7-0. We're going to play some music and back and do another.

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1: Alvaro, Courtney Lopez, my wife getting ready to share something fresh in Cordo's Corner. 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
1: 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Love hearing from you. Questions, comments, jokes, random thoughts, whatever you got. Been digging through our mentions. Back to see what's on your mind.

0: 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I just love when I get to drive home from work. 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
1: You're on Mario Courtney Lopez, keeping the music and fun coming at you as we squeeze in some quick holiday buzz. 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
2: The Salvation Army will begin asking for toys starting this weekend for children up to 12 years old, and a wish list can be found on their site. 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
1: Awesome.
2: So
1: let's do
2: it. I'm not looking at your wish list. 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
1: And believe me, it's some good stuff, too.
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1: 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September 18th and 19th in Vegas. 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Incredible lineup, too. 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

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So excited to bring back the 107 Days of Summer. 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

0: Mix 107.7, the 80s to now. It's One Must Go, and I want to hear from you. Which one are you going to say goodbye to? Hi, it's Andy. Okay, you got to choose between strawberry shortcake, blueberry pie, and peach cobbler. Joyce, what are you going with?
1: Blueberry pie. I'm not a big fan of blueberries. I think strawberry shortcake is the best, and peach cobbler, I think they're both a lot sweeter than the blueberry pie.
0: Blueberry pie is also a little too stainy. You know what I mean? Like, if you get it on you, that shirt is ruined for sure.
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1: Hey, it's Andy. So Spider-Man is officially swinging onto the biggest screens around with Odyssey's IMAX exclusivity over. Spider-Man's Brand New Day is taking over IMAX theaters after smashing records with a massive $360 million opening weekend. Really, at this point, Spidey isn't just breaking box office records. 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

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I want to hear from you. It's One Must Go, and we're talking about summer desserts. So which one will you say goodbye to? Is it strawberry shortcake, blueberry pie, or peach cobbler? Open up.

0: 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Thanks for being here. It's Andy. We're playing What Must Go today. Choose between these summer desserts: strawberry shortcake, blueberry pie, or peach cobbler. Rena, which one's got to go?
1: Peach cobbler can go. It's just slimy.
0: Slimy? 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
1: I've been trying for 4 years, trying to win $1,000. I finally did. How? Oh, I'm so excited.
0: Your next chance is coming up this morning at 9.

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1: 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So it's being reported that Taylor Swift and Travis Kelce may have named their rumored secret new dog that may or may not be theirs, Wendy.

0: 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Hi, it's Andy. And as parents, I think we can all agree that back to school season is stressful enough. So us parents, why don't we take a few things off our to-do list? Let the kids handle their own laundry for a while. Maybe hold off on buying a whole new wardrobe for once for back to school and skip the usual, how is your day question in favor of something more specific. Because when we ask, did anyone get in trouble today? You might finally get the answer recap that you've been dreading.
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0: Mix 107.7, your home for Jeff, Christy, and Dave. It's Andy, and we're playing One Must Go today. Which one of these do you think has got to go? We're talking about summer desserts. Strawberry shortcake, blueberry pie, or peach cobbler. Let's go to Vanessa on the talkback, Mike.
1: Blueberry pie or peach cobbler, because I'm not crazy about either one. 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
0: I'm in agreement with you, Vanessa, that strawberry shortcake has got to stay. That's the untouchable one.
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0: 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Hey, hope you're having a good one. 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

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Ryan Adams is currently on his Roll with the Punches tour. Yeah, he's in a couple shows. And tonight, he's actually going to be at the Kia Center in Orlando. Here he is now, though, with Everything I Do for You.

0: 1077, the 80s to now. It's One Must Go, and I want to hear from you. Which one are you going to say goodbye to? Hi, it's Andy. Okay, you got to choose between strawberry shortcake, blueberry pie, and peach cobbler. Joyce, what are you going with?
1: Blueberry pie. 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I think strawberry shortcake is the best, and peach cobbler, I think they're both a lot sweeter than the blueberry pie.
0: Blueberry pie is also a little too stainy. 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

0: 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You got 9 chances every weekday to win $1,000 and be like Tina, who was very surprised and excited.
1: I'm having a hot flash right now. I'm like sweating.
0: Your next chance wins coming up at 9 this morning. 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
0: Christy.
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0: World on Fire, that is the new one for King and Country along with Taylor Hill. And they are going to be here today. Frey's Pavilion for a big show tonight. Boy, the weather looks great. And they're going to be in here for a private performance with us.
1: I know.
2: Wait, we got to perform?
0: Well, we don't.
1: Yeah, we have to sing with them.
0: It's going to be just like Martha Reeves and those girls at the National Anthem.
2: Well, that's what you want, boys.
0: Just kidding. If you haven't seen that yet, by the way, check it out on our morning show page. Martha Reeves is doing the National Anthem. Still going viral on that.
1: It even tops Roseanne's.
0: Oh, it is. Well, it's bad from start to finish. I mean, it's sadly. You know, all due respect to her. She's a great singer, but that didn't go so well. Anyway, for King and Country, we'll be in town tonight, Frey's Pavilion, for the show. But we get to meet them and see them at a private performance earlier this afternoon, or I should say later this afternoon, but before the show. And we want to thank Curb Records for having them in town. That is their new song, which, chalk it up to some timing, it's called World on Fire. And quite a good song there for King and Country, along with Taylor Hill.
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0: 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I just love when I get to drive home from work. 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

0: Billy Joel on the Mixed Morning Show with Jeff, Christy, and Dave. It's Uptown Girl on Wednesday, August 5th. Going to be sunny and back into the mid-80s today, feeling a little bit more humid. All right, well, lots of people get Botox injections with the same goals, right?
1: And those goals are what?
0: Well, what would you think? Christy, if somebody's getting Botox, they're doing it to...
2: Relax the wrinkles.
0: Smooth out their wrinkles.
2: Yes.
1: So is it ultimate to look younger, I guess?
2: Yeah.
0: Yes.
1: Okay.
0: However, if you're not trying to look 25 again and you want to look like just a rested version of yourself, there is a new thing with Botox called...
1: Oh, I was about to say, is it called getting rest?
0: No.
1: You want to look like a rested version of yourself?
0: Get some rest.
1: Get some rest.
0: Nope, it's called strategic wrinkles, Dave.
1: What does that mean?
0: They're fine lines that a provider intentionally leaves in place during a facial treatment. So they're giving you Botox, but you're not getting like...
1: Does it still cost the same?
2: So you won't look like a mask.
0: Right. So you won't, you see these faces that are so tight.
2: You need some lines to make yourself look human.
0: Yes.
1: Human.
0: They're fine lines. They're intentionally leaving them in place during a facial treatment. So rather than freezing every muscle, they're leaving expression lines. So the result looks like a rested version of you, more so than a treated version of you, which I love to hear because... Unfortunately, I mean, especially mostly celebrities just use like, what are you
2: like frozen
0: thinking?
2: Face,
0: right. Frozen face. So again, the goal is to not try to go back, you know, 25 or 30 years, but to look like a healthier, rested version of yourself.
1: Just get some rest.
0: Well, that doesn't necessarily take care of all your wrinkles, but it certainly will make you look more rested.
1: Y'all get older,
2: and
1: man.
2: It has
1: part of life.
2: Other it uses is. As well. It can keep people from sweating so much. You get Botox in your armpits.
0: I've heard about that.
1: Sounds like that hurts. Yeah,
2: and you can also get it in your head for migraines.
0: Yeah. Interesting. But you can also now look go in to get Botox for strategic wrinkles. And to Dave's point, it should cost less. They're not giving you as much as they are for the full deal.
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0: There's Lady Gaga on the Mix Morning Show on Mix 107.7. Jeff, Christy, and Dave, sunshine in 85 today. It is Wednesday, August 5th, and we have a surprisingly high number of American employees. I did not know this, especially Generation Z, taking the idea of remote work to a whole new level by secretly working from foreign countries without telling their bosses.
1: Uh-oh.
0: New survey found that more than one in five U.S. workers have set up a secret workstation in another country.
2: What? How many? One in five?
0: U.S. workers.
2: That's not true.
0: You don't think?
2: No.
0: It says it's driven by Generation Z. That's one in three. Employees admit to pulling off the stunt. Half of all remote workers say their managers don't even know where they're working from on any given day because usually the boss doesn't even ask. Many employees claim the change of scenery actually helps their productivity, reporting they get three times more done when working away from their home base. Now, I guess it's a way to see another country and not lose your job.
2: You're saying like they'll go on a vacation to another country and do some work while they're there?
0: No, like they have, like they're living there. I mean, that might be some, it might be the vacation thing might be a little part of it, but these, they're talking about working from a foreign country on a regular basis.
2: You know anyone that does that?
0: No.
2: Well, then
1: I don't know. So,
2: yeah.
0: Well, I mean, I haven't asked a lot of Generation Z people yet either, but think about it. It's kind of brilliant if you can pull it off because then you're saying, hey, I'm in London.
2: But think about how the cost of living in London.
1: But and right. At the same time, if you're working somewhere, let's say your office is based in California.
0: Yeah.
1: And you're working in London and they have a meeting.
0: You're waking up.
1: That's what I mean. You know what I mean? That doesn't make any sense to me.
0: Yeah, I would say it doesn't apply to every situation, right? Yeah, if you have a lot of meetings, there's no way it would work.
1: Yeah.
0: For sure. And then if you ever had like, you know, once a week you have to be in the office, that's not going to work either. So anyway, but apparently it's a thing with Generation Z. Surprisingly high number of American employees are taking this remote work to another country.
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3: Hey guys, good morning. Here's some of the top stories we're following for you today. A Beaver Creek convenience store being sued by travel center chain Buc-ee's is expected to respond to a lawsuit in roughly 2 weeks. Federal court records show Beaver's Mini Mart on Haynes Road was ordered to respond within 21 days, according to a summons filed July 29th. Buc-ee's filed the lawsuit claiming trademark infringement, saying the Mini Mart's logo was too similar. Demolition has started to make way for a data center in Shelby County. An excavator was seen tearing down the Jocelyn Barn Tuesday. Sydney leaders approved the Amazon data center last fall. People in Sydney have created petitions that would recall city leaders and create more transparency around similar projects. Last month, Sydney City Council allocated more money for ongoing litigation and records requests related to the project. Construction will soon begin on sections of the Great Miami River Recreation Trail for safety improvements. The upgrades are targeting roadway crossings in Dayton, Moraine, West Carrollton, and Miamisburg that have been identified as higher risk areas for trail users due to heavy traffic. Construction begins August 10th and is expected to be completed by October 15th. Outside today, Storm Team 2 meteorologist Jamie Brosek says it will be mostly sunny with high of 85 degrees. Those are the things you need to know today. Have a great Wednesday.

0: Mix 107.7, the 80s to now with Imagine Dragons. That is Believer on the Mixed Morning Show with Jeff, Christy, and Dave. It is 6:10 on Wednesday, August 5th. Unfortunately, we once again have some problems on southbound 75. And this time it's downtown. Edwin C. Moses got the work crew from the overnights and causing things to still be a little slow through there.
1: But I got caught in that last night on the way home from Dragons.
0: Ooh.
1: Dude, that was awful.
0: Long,
1: long delay.
0: It's pretty good.
1: When it's 10 o'clock and I'm like, I just want to go home.
0: Okay.
1: I got to sit 20 minutes of traffic.
0: Did anybody hear you when you said you wanted to go home?
1: Everybody heard me. I got out and screamed at it, folks.
0: Is it clearing up yet?
2: No, there's an accident. At North 75 at Edwin C.
0: Oh, North 75?
2: Yeah.
0: Oh, North South 75 is the work crew, so.
2: Yeah, but this is actually an accident. 75 northbound at Edwin C. Keep an eye out for that. If you'd like to give us an update, send us a text 57739 with the word mix first.
0: Okay, so a little southbound, a little northbound. Again, the southbound was a work crew, so let us know if that is finally moved on, cleared its way out, or if it's still a little bottlenecked through there. And we'll keep everybody posted on this Wednesday, August 5th with Jeff, Christy, and Dave. You guys have heard of the Sunday scaries, right?
1: Sure.
0: Remember the Sunday scaries?
1: When you're kind of like freaking out, you got to go to work next day.
0: Exactly. Mm-hmm. You're like, oh no, it's Sunday. I got to go back to work tomorrow. I mean, not that we ever think that, but there's a lot of people that think
2: that. No, we only think it every week.
0: Oh, just every week?
2: Just every week.
0: Well, it's the Sunday scaries. Now, people apparently also have the August scaries, which is
2: to go back to school.
0: Back to school, yeah. Back to the fall schedule, away from the summer schedule and all that stuff. So mental health experts say the August scaries are actually a real thing. They see an uptick in, you know, appointments. August can trigger feelings of stress and sadness because summer's winding down, routines are changing. School schedules, busier work days, and throw in the shorter daylight hours. That does start bumming me out when, because, you know, we've talked about this before. Starting about early May, it's like, ooh, it's getting a lot brighter, you know, because we come in early and a lot of you listening now are up. And then by
1: this, that doesn't really bother me.
0: It doesn't?
1: No.
0: I
1: don't care if it's lighter or darker at night or lighter or darker in the morning. It doesn't really bug me either way. It's not going to keep me from doing things unless I'm trying to get a suntan.
0: at six in the morning.
2: 5 a.m. sunburn.
1: Oh, you know what I'm saying?
0: Right.
1: So
0: I just know
1: it's
0: that
1: never bothered me.
0: It's one of those signals that
2: it means something's coming.
0: Right. Because like right now here, Wednesday, August 5th at 6:13 in the morning,
2: it's much darker.
0: Much darker than it was a month ago.
2: Right.
0: So now I don't know if I have the August scaries, but it does definitely tip in that direction. Yeah. Social media users have described August as the longest Sunday ever. Now the good news is we have a lot of fun fall activities. I mean, think of all the festivals. I mean, obviously we're in the fairs right now, but then it's followed by all the festivals.
2: Right.
0: You got Oktoberfest and Italian Fest and all the fun things to do this fall. So, and let's also keep in mind, summer technically lasts until like the third week of September. So we're only on August 5th.
2: It's going to be hot for a while.
0: Yes. Speaking of which,

start to notice the humidity a little more today. It'll be mostly sunny and warm with a high of 85 degrees. Tonight's partly cloudy and mild with a low of 68. And Thursday is partly sunny, warm and humid with a few pop-up showers and thunderstorms in the afternoon and evening. And highs will be up near 86. I'm Storm Team 2 meteorologist.

0: Huntrix on the Mixed Morning Show with Jeff, Christy, and Dave. And Golden, it's Jeff, Christy, and Dave. 6:29, Wednesday, August 5th. All right, Christy Lee, what's coming up?
1: Okay.
2: Yes.
1: We are going to talk about Jeff Bezos and Leonardo DiCaprio. They are teaming up to do something cool.
0: Okay.
2: Okay.
1: Also, you know all those movies called Monster that they'll be like, Monster, the Ed Gein story.
2: Oh, yes.
1: Or Monster.
2: Sure. They're on Netflix, right?
1: Yeah. We got a new one.
2: Ooh.
1: And it's about a female this time. So you might think about who that could be. Also, Harry Potter back in the theaters. The Voice Celebrity Edition. What?
0: Yeah, I heard something about that. Okay.
1: George R.R. Martin's having a tough time. And who will return for the 14th year to Sunday Night Football?
0: All right, all that coming up here on the Mixed Morning Show at 6:30, and we're going to have a nice warm night. It is going to be a warm night, warm day, 85 degrees with lots of sun, a little more humid today.
1: We have an accident on northbound 75 at Edwin C. Moses, north 75 at Edwin C. If you see anything else or see any other kind of problems, send us a text, 57739. Just make sure you put the word mix and then the traffic report. Time for the news from Channel 2. Good morning,
3: guys. Hey, guys. Good morning. Here are some of the top stories we're following for you today. New information about multiple tornadoes touching down in the Miami Valley Saturday night. The National Weather Service confirmed an EF1 tornado touched down northwest of Eaton in Preble County. It had winds of 100 miles per hour, causing minor roof damage and destroying a barn. An EF0 tornado was confirmed in New Lebanon in Montgomery County with winds of 75 miles per hour. Another EF0 tornado was confirmed in Franklin in Warren County with winds of 80 miles per hour. Dayton Children's has opened a new Kids Express in Vandalia. The new location provides walk-in care for kids with minor illnesses when their pediatrician's office is closed or when same-day appointments aren't available. This is the sixth Kids Express to open in the Miami Valley. Grant money is on the way for the Boys and Girls Club of Dayton for a new facility. Montgomery County Commissioners approved a $250,000 grant for the construction of a new life and readiness center to support youth access to life skills development, career exploration, and more. It brings the club one step closer to the $18 million needed for the new facility. Outside today, Storm Team 2 meteorologist Jamie Jarosik says it will be mostly sunny with a high of 85 degrees. Those are the things you need to know today. Have a great Wednesday.
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26: On August 4th, 1962, Marilyn Monroe died. 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The third way. 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
0: All right, 6:38, Jeff Christie and Dave show. We'll talk to meteorologist Jamie Drosik here in about 13 or 14 minutes. But let's jump into the entertainment news. What's going on?
1: Jeff Bezos, Leonardo DiCaprio are teaming up to save endangered species.
2: The founder, like Jeff Bezos could save every endangered species.
1: Yes, seems he like could. It. Go out and buy all of them.
2: That's what I mean.
1: Yes. So they both have charities. And so together they've launched the Phoenix Species Project. It's a $200 million initiative to help save 100 of the world's most endangered species. Billed as the largest fund ever dedicated solely to recovering critically endangered wildlife, the effort will support animals including lemurs, pangolins, salamanders, tortoises, and I knew I shouldn't have started this one. Echidnas?
2: Oh, yeah, that's...
1: Is that how you say it?
2: Yeah, well,
1: you don't know.
2: Nobody knows.
0: Don't know. They will. Nobody knows. Literally, no one knows.
1: Provide lasting support for efforts that have historically operated with limited resources. So, it's good. It's a good thing.
2: Yeah, absolutely.
0: Yeah. Way to go, guys.
1: Yeah. Good job. Ryan Murphy's next installment. Dave, did you figure out who it might be?
2: No, I don't know many. I know of two two female serial killers or whatever. One would be the Eileen Wuornos or whatever.
1: Yep, that's not it.
2: But they've already done that. So the only one I think is Lizzie Borden,
1: that's
2: I guess?
1: That's it.
3: Oh, my.
1: Yep, Lizzie Borden will premiere on Netflix September 17th. It'll be played by Ella Beatty.
2: And do I know who that is?
1: I don't think I do.
2: Ella Beatty.
1: Right. So this is, you know, what it's about. Lizzie Borden took an axe and gave her mother 40 whacks. Charlie Hunnam will also be in it. Billy Lord, Sarah Paulson. The fourth
2: The Ryan Murphy crew.
1: Yep. The whole Ryan Murphy group. Because Hunnam played Ed Gein.
2: You're right.
1: Yeah, you don't want to watch that. That'll disturb the snot out of you.
3: Well, that sounds like that is a pass.
1: It is a pass. Dave, the entire Harry Potter film series is returning to theaters in 4DX. That'll
2: Very
1: be
2: cool.
1: at Regal August 27th through September 3rd. Tickets are priced at $9.75 per movie.
2: Which
1: is better read as 9¾.
2: Ah, very clever.
1: Yes. The big rewatch comes as HBO's upcoming TV adaptation is expected to offer an expanded retelling of the series with one book adapted per season across a planned 7-season run. So that'll be fun if you want to watch them all in the theaters, which will be really nice. NBC is expanding

0: The Voice Universe. It's going to be The Voice Celebrity Edition, also known as The Masked Singer. You know?
1: Yeah.
0: You can't see who's singing and... Yeah.
1: You bring up a good
0: point. It's not exactly the same.
1: Pretty good point.
0: Kind of.
1: Yeah.
2: That's funny.
0: Yeah. Joe Jonas will make his coaching debut alongside Queen Latifah. Kiki Palmer will take over as
1: the host for Carson. Yeah.
0: Yes. Riley Green will be there with as a judge. The new series will introduce voice boot camp, giving viewers a behind the scenes look at how the celebrities prepare for their blind auditions. So it'll kind of be sad if they don't get a turn, you know, and maybe they'll be able to get some big names. Hopefully it won't turn out to be like this whole B-list thing, you know, where you go, I don't know who that is.
2: Right.
0: Like
2: right.
0: Here's a Real Housewife and, you know,
2: sure.
0: Okay. George R.R. Martin is struggling. He revealed on his personal blog, he has been battling sadness and depression during what he called an overwhelming year. He said some good things came out of it, but there have been nightmares too. This year has been stressful, to say the least. So much has been happening. It's overwhelming. I've lost friends. I've battled sadness and depression, and the worst may be yet to come.
2: Jeez.
0: So, yeah, that's not good. He celebrated the Emmy success of A Knight of the Seven Kingdoms, the sold-out stage debut of Game of Thrones' The Mad King, and the strong return of House of the Dragon. But he also says getting older is no fun, and he's still wrestling with the winds of winter. So we hope he's feeling
2: in other words,
0: better.
2: He hasn't finished that book yet.
0: Exactly. That's been a long time.
2: It's been a long time.
0: Yeah.
1: Okay.
0: Carrie Underwood will return for her 14th consecutive Sunday Night Football show.
2: Wow. Oh.
0: Yeah, that's the big open when the new season premieres. That'll be September 13th this year. It'll be on NBC. And the Dallas Cowboys will be taking on the New York Giants this year's show open welcomes Sunday Night Football into my ongoing rock star fever dream, she says. It's one of my favorite opens yet.
2: Well, it's Joan Jett and the Blackhearts. Joan I Hate Myself for Loving You.
0: That's exactly right.
2: Yeah, and she kind of
0: the inspiration.
2: Yeah. Yeah, which it's great. I mean, it's, you know, that's a great song. So she made it great and made it about football. So it's perfect.
0: Yeah.
2: I saw somebody tweeted or Instagrammed or X'd or whatever that, this is the last Sunday without football until February.
0: Oh,
2: I was like,
0: wow.
2: Really? That's really hard to imagine. This coming Sunday is the last Sunday without football until, of course, the Super Bowl.
1: Okay.
2: Until after the Super
1: Bowl. Interesting.
2: Yeah. I was like, wow, that's pretty wild. Because you got the Hall of Fame game, or is that what that is?
1: Yeah, I didn't
2: the
1: think those were on Sundays, though.
2: Well, I don't know. Maybe it's just,
1: you know what I mean?
2: There's enough exhibition games or something.
1: Well,
2: that,
1: yeah, there's, but those are usually like Fridays and Saturdays.
2: Yeah,
1: they rarely play on Sundays exhibition-wise.
2: So I don't know if it was accurate or not, but it made me go, all right, football's almost here.
0: Mm-hmm.
2: Okay.
0: We have a new Big Brother on tonight, new Who Wants to Be a Millionaire, MasterChef, and Nation's Dumbest. And I want to see if Who Wants to Be a Millionaire. Yeah, it's Brad Paisley and Michael Costa and Wendy McCoven. Wendy, yeah. You know, from... It's Wendy. She'll be on in the hot seat.
2: Got
0: What's
2: it?
0: Her
2: yeah,
0: name?
2: Her.
0: You know.
1: No idea who you're talking about.
2: Love it. Doesn't matter.
0: Okay. Doesn't matter. Everybody knows Wendy.
2: All right. I know. I know of a Wendy that I...
0: Do you ever watch St. Dennis?
1: I love Wendy's.
2: Yes,
1: give
2: that's
1: me
2: what
1: a,
2: I mean.
1: You know, Dave's that's, double or something.
2: Get me one now.
0: Wendy McCook. Oh, it's Wendy. All right. You want some birthdays?
1: Frosty yes. Or something?
2: Had Frosty the other day. So good.
0: Oh, I love Frosty.
2: French fries.
0: Guys, when the oldest person on your list is one of the kids of the Brady Bunch...
2: Ooh. We're going to feel this one, aren't we?
0: Maureen McCormick, Marsha, is 70.
2: Oh, wow. My goodness.
0: So much older than any cast member in the show.
2: Yeah.
0: I Wowza. Mean, ever that, you know, that was on.
2: Oh, yeah, right.
0: Older than Alice, Sam the Butcher, yeah. Patrick Ewing, basketball player, 64.
2: Okay.
0: James Gunn, one of the greatest directors, 60. Jesse Williams from Grey's Anatomy, 45. And Dave, one of your favorite singers.
1: Yes.
0: It's Youngblood.
1: Oh. Youngblood. All right.
0: With U's, no O's.
2: No O's.
1: I don't think I've ever heard Youngblood.
0: Youngblood is 29.
2: You're missing out. All right.
1: Must be.
2: Those are the celebrity birthdays. It's going to be

0: Hot in the city today, says meteorologist Jamie Jarosik. We'll talk to her right after the wake-up song.
1: Good morning!
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0: Mix 107.7, Little Billy Idol to wake you up on this Wednesday morning, since it's going to be hot again today, and it's going to feel like it. Boy, the last couple days have just been beautiful, but a little more hot today, so we thought that'd be a good wake-up song and a good lead-in for meteorologist Jamie Jarosik. What's up there, Jame?
1: Hey, guys. How's it going?
0: We're good. How are you doing?
1: Pretty good for a Wednesday.
0: Does it feel like it should be Thursday or Friday to anyone else?
2: Yes, 100%. Prefer it to be Saturday right now.
0: Saturday. Don't you feel that way too, though, Jamie?
1: Yeah, I do. I feel like this week has just been crawling.
0: Yeah. I woke up this morning, I'm like, oh, okay, good. Tomorrow's Friday. I was like, no, today's only Wednesday.
1: Yeah. And I said it out in the studio yesterday. I was like, is this day going slow? And everyone was like, yes.
0: And why is it always like that, where everyone around you agrees? Like, everybody feels the same thing. Like, this week is flying, or this week is dragging. And then everybody goes, I thought the same thing. It's like this communal thought. And, of course, Dave had a late one at the Dragons game. So that,
2: sure,
0: you know.
1: Oh, yeah.
0: Oh, yeah.
2: Makes it busy.
1: But we're going to have a nice night at the ballpark.

0: Oh, yeah.
1: It was.
0: Beautiful. Now, it's getting a little more hot and humid today, right?
2: It will. Yeah, this morning is not bad. It still feels pretty good. But getting into the afternoon, we'll really start to notice the humidity. It still looks mostly sunny, though, with highs up around 85 degrees. Tonight is partly cloudy and mild with a low of 68. And then Thursday is partly sunny, continued warm and humid with highs back up to 86. We'll have the slight chance of a spotty shower or thunderstorm tomorrow afternoon, but not everyone will see rain on Thursday. There is a better chance of more numerous showers and thunderstorms around at times on Friday. And it's still going to be warm and humid, partly sunny with a high of 86.
0: All right. Still looking for you to you know, just change that a little bit for Friday as we get closer, okay?
2: I know. We'll keep an eye on it. But right now it does look like at least some scattered showers and storms will be around.
0: Okay. All right. Well, enjoy your day. Keep the AC on and we'll talk to you tomorrow.
2: Sounds good. Bye, guys.
0: All right. Bye, Jamie. 652. Christy's looking at your commute.
3: Okay. We still have that accident on northbound 75 at Edwin C. Moses. 75 north at Edwin C. If you see anything else, send us a text 57739.
0: Guys, it's a big day today. I'm sure you thought about this when you woke up. It's National Oyster Day.
3: Ew.
0: Ooh. But you like oysters, yeah?
1: They're all right.
0: Not
1: take them or leave them. Yeah.
0: Take them or leave them. Yeah. Christy and I are on the nope.
3: I don't even want to look at them.
0: Oysters are on the list of the most hated foods in America. Mm. Now they're kind of in the middle of the top, let's say 15. So coming up at 7:10, we'll go through some of the ones that are on the list of the most hated foods, the most polarizing foods. But we would, of course, as we always do, we'd love to hear from you guys. Can you text in to 57739? What is your most hated food? Or you could throw a couple on there if you want to. The first, really, I think the first two or three will probably not surprise you. I'll tell you that oysters are number 7 of the top 15.
3: Okay.
0: So yep. Oysters are not the most hated, but they're up there. So just text the word mix, followed by a couple of your most hated foods to our text number 57739, and we'll hear some of these at 7:10.
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3: Good morning. It is exactly 7 o'clock on Wednesday, August 5th. It's the Mixed Morning Show with Jeff, Christie, and Dave. Going to be sunny and warm today with a high of 85, a little warmer and a little more humid than the last couple days, but still a very nice morning out there right now. It's 62, and Christy's looking at your commute.
4: We have an accident on northbound 75 at Edwin C. Moses, 75 north at Edwin C. If you've been by there, please send us a text at 57739. 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
5: Hey guys, good morning. Here's some of the top stories we're following for you today. A Beaver Creek convenience store being sued by travel center chain Buc-ee's is expected to respond to a lawsuit in roughly 2 weeks. Federal court records show Beaver's Mini Mart on Haynes Road was ordered to respond within 21 days, according to a summons filed July 29th. Buc-ee's filed the lawsuit claiming trademark infringement, saying the Mini Mart's logo was too similar. Demolition has started to make way for a data center in Shelby County. An excavator was seen tearing down the Jocelyn Barn Tuesday. Sydney leaders approved the Amazon data center last fall. People in Sydney have created petitions that would recall city leaders and create more transparency around similar projects. Last month, Sydney City Council allocated more money for ongoing litigation and records requests related to the project. Construction will soon begin on sections of the Great Miami River Recreation Trail for safety improvements. The upgrades are targeting roadway crossings in Dayton, Moraine, West Carrollton, and Miamisburg that have been identified as higher risk areas for trail users due to heavy traffic. Construction begins August 10th and is expected to be completed by October 15th. Outside today, Storm Team 2 meteorologist Jamie Drosik says it will be mostly sunny with a high of 85 degrees. Those are the things you need to know today. Have a great Wednesday.
3: All right. Thank you, Kelly. It's 62 at Mix 107.7. We're looking for what food do you hate the most? 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What food do you hate the most? Text in to 57739. We'll hear the list at

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0: take advantage of that $99 deal. $99 will get you 4 lawn or 4 terrace tickets. 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But if you want no fees, go to the Frays box office and get, say, I want my 4 tickets for lawn or terrace for $99. It's the listener appreciation deal. And it's a great way for you to join us for a fun night of 80s music. All of those artists together this coming Tuesday night at the Frays Pavilion. So, I mean, think about it. As we hate to say, we were saying a little bit ago, summer kind of winding down. This might be a chance to see a great 80s show.
1: Did you just give air quotes on the radio?
0: I did. I was afraid you, I was hoping you didn't see that.
1: Wait a minute.
0: I was really wishing with all my heart that you didn't see that. But you did.
1: Okay.
0: Winding down.
1: Yeah.
0: The summer's winding down, you know, a little bit. This could be one of the last, you know, shows you get to see for the summer. So, Frays box office for that. And we've got the impossible question here in about 25 minutes. We're talking about, today is National Oyster Day. So that brings up a poll of the most hated foods in America.
1: Okay.
0: If the hated food comes to your mind, what immediately, Dave, would come? You have more
1: most hated food?
0: Yeah, you have more of a
1: escargot
0: palate than we do.
1: I've tried escargot twice.
0: And you hated it.
1: Hated it both times. It is not good.
0: Not good.
1: Tastes like
2: dirt.
1: Well,
2: they coat it in garlic and.
1: Well, they try to mask the flavor. It don't work.
2: It's still a snail.
1: It is gross. I remember we went on one of those trips. That's the first time I had it. And the second time was also one of those trips to Jamaica.
2: Yep.
1: Where they were like, no, you're not having it right. So.
0: So you had it right?
1: So I had it. No. It wasn't right.
2: It still wasn't right.
1: Still good. Not good.
0: Oh, boy.
1: Pass on the escargot. No snails for daddy.
0: I'm sorry. No snails for daddy.
2: That's just the remember quote that. Of the day.
0: No it's snails. A good one. What about you, Christy Lee?
2: I wouldn't.
1: Everything?
2: There's so many things I won't eat, but I wouldn't even look at liver and onions. But
1: yeah, that's I like just, chicken livers. I don't like beef liver, but I do like chicken livers.
2: My husband loves chicken livers.
0: Really?
2: Loves
1: I do
2: them.
1: Love chicken livers, yeah.
0: Huh.
1: Wrap it in bacon, air fry them. Deep oh, fried. My gosh, they're so good.
0: Hmm. Well, that is that liver is on the list. That's for sure.
2: Mm-hmm.
0: It's number 2 of the most hated foods in America. And oysters, by the way, it is National Oyster Day, which is what brought up the conversation. Oysters are number 7. So, let's see here. Do you have a guess on what number 1 is? Well, I actually told you guys.
1: Yeah, we can't guess because you
0: can't guess. Let's see what people are saying.
2: I've actually forgotten.
1: Really?
0: Did you really?
2: Like right now, I have no idea what.
0: Think about it. He was talking about he likes them.
2: I don't know.
0: Filet, smaller.
2: Oh. Yes. It's anchovies.
1: Yeah.
0: And I would say, oh, I hate anchovies. I've really never tried them.
1: Then try one. What's holding you back?
0: Well, it's breakfast.
1: Because everybody tells you they're bad, so they're obviously bad.
2: I don't want to.
1: Now you have an opinion that they're bad, so it's you're already going to think they're bad.
0: Oh,
1: so it doesn't even matter if you try it.
2: But there's a risk involved of having something really gross in my mouth that I don't want in there.
1: They're just salty. It's just like it's like eating salt.
0: Okay.
1: That's what it is.
0: Well, then I may just.
1: I grew up on them.
0: Yeah.
1: My grandfather made pizza, and he made 2 kinds. One was with pepperoni, and the other was anchovies.
0: Oh, so see.
1: I was a little kid, and I was eating anchovies.
0: So you were trained.
1: They don't bother me at all.
0: And I'm sure that would be the case, too. I love salty stuff. Now, I may just, in this case, default to just putting salt on it instead of anchovies, but...
1: Lame.
0: Lame.
2: You know what I think a lot of people hate is licorice. Is that on there?
1: I hate black licorice.
2: Yeah.
0: Black licorice. I would agree. Yeah. I would agree
1: I
0: completely.
1: Like
2: which is really
1: licorice.
2: The only kind of licorice, right? I mean, the other stuff is just red vines or red... Yeah, it's not really licorice.
1: It's not? Why not?
2: A Twizzler
1: isn't licorice?
2: Black licorice, that's...
0: Wouldn't that be any...
1: So why is it called black licorice then?
2: I'm looking it up.
1: Okay, fair.
0: It's not on the list.
1: I had a bad experience with a black licorice flavored item once in my life, and I will never eat it or drink it again.
0: Oh, I see. I see where we're going.
1: Yeah.
0: Well, somebody just texted in and said, ick, seafood and OMG, a friend had me try Vegemite. And I have heard
2: Vegemite.
0: That.
2: Vegemite's gross.
1: I've never had
2: it. It smells bad. It's this yeasty, gross stuff.
0: It's
2: spread.
0: Cheese, right? Doesn't it say
2: no.
0: It's like
1: no. Heavens no.
2: It's like
1: it's
2: dark
1: got
2: brown.
1: Veggie in it.
0: Right.
2: And it's.
1: Where does it say cheese?
2: No cheese. It smells so bad.
0: Well, I get that.

0: But it's so it's but it's like a more like a bread.
1: No, it's a spread that you put on.
0: It's like, it was like bread.
1: No,
0: like,
1: it's like a jar like a of this brown gooey stuff that you.
2: Nope.
1: Yeah, it's like yeast.
0: Oh, you just lost me on the description alone.
1: Okay.
0: Somebody said they hate ketchup.
1: Oh, I don't hate ketchup at all.
0: I mean, I didn't used to like it. I think you and I both have talked about that.
2: I don't eat it very often.
0: Yeah. I it's pretty good with some good French fries and a good burger.
1: Yeah.
0: Somebody, Sarah says, I hate coconut. It is a texture thing, but even coconut milk bothers me because it triggers a texture memory.
1: I hate coconut.
0: Oh, I love it.
2: I'm not a big fan.
1: My aunt would make me a cake in the shape of a bunny, and it was covered in that.
2: Oh, my grandma made those.
1: Awful.
0: Give me a spoon, and I'll just dig right into that.
2: You right. More for you, then.
1: So gross.
0: Sorry, Sarah. Sorry, Christy. Sorry, Dave. Robin says, lima beans and cucumbers and seaweed.
2: Like all at one time. Seaweed?
0: You have a lot of seaweed?
2: That's weird.
1: Don't they sell it like in strips, like dried green stuff?
0: I don't know. On purpose?
2: I don't think cucumbers have a flavor.
1: Just water, aren't they?
2: Yeah, really.
0: Yeah. I don't like
2: lima beans. I am not a fan, but.
0: I would agree.
1: I have eaten more cans of lima beans than I can tell you. I'll just eat it for a meal. Can of lima beans. I love them.
0: You love them.
1: I love them.
0: Weirdo. That was like the blurb. That was what was silently in everybody's head, right. And Dave just said it.
2: It was that. What was it? Succotash? Is that what it is? That lima beans and corn or whatever.
0: Succotash.
1: Or it could be green beans and corn.
2: Or whatever.
1: Yeah.
0: Oh, green beans. I love. Somebody says tomatoes should definitely be on the top of the list. All right. So here's a quick thank you guys always for chiming in. Here's the top 10.
2: Okay.
0: Beets.
1: Gross.
0: Don't like them. Sushi.
1: Gross.
0: Agreed.
2: I like sushi. Have you had sushi?
0: I have.
2: What do you like about sushi?
1: It's raw fish.
0: The taste and the smell.
2: You've never had like a spicy sushi roll? That's just crab and they are really good.
0: Yeah, I know. That's what my daughter's telling me.
2: I think you're having the wrong kind.
0: Yeah. Okay. Blue cheese, which I love.
2: Love blue cheese.
0: You hate it, right?
2: Meh.
0: Oysters, there's number 7. Caviar. Ugh.
2: Never had it.
0: Oh, you've never had that? Mm-mm. All I could say
2: I'm not in those circles, Jeff Stevens.
0: I will not be trying that either.
2: I am not
0: in those circles. Squid.
2: I've had squid before.
0: You had it on one of the trips,
1: I've had calamari, deep fried calamari.
0: Yeah.
1: But if I see like an arm with tentacles,
2: it's not good.
1: Which they do.
0: Sometimes do.
2: Calamari's like eating rubber bands.
0: Yeah, right.
2: It's gross.
0: Tofu's number 4.
2: I'm not a fan either. I'd rather just have chicken or something.
0: Okay.
2: You know, I know it's a veg, you know, a
0: vegan,
2: vegetarian
1: a substitute
2: type of thing. Yeah, but not for me.
0: Sardines number 3, liver number 2, and anchovies number 1. So as you celebrate National Oyster Day, those are some other foods that a lot of people hate.
3: 61077 humidity a little more today. It'll be mostly sunny and warm with a high of 85 degrees. Tonight's partly cloudy and mild with a low of 68. And Thursday is partly sunny, warm and humid with a few pop-up showers and thunderstorms in the afternoon and evening. And highs will be up near 86. I'm Storm Team 2 meteorologist Jamie Jurosik with the Miami Valley's certified most accurate forecast.
0: Got a text about black licorice there.
1: Mm-hmm. Sorry, I didn't know I was going back on, and I took a big bite of a sandwich.
0: Oh, as the show continues.
2: No, I think you did that on purpose.
0: Did I?
2: Yeah.
0: Huh.
1: I do too. He saw me take the bite.
0: I just saw you got a text.
1: I did.
2: Well, you can read it too. You were the one looking at it.
1: Exactly.
0: It says, Christy Lee, comma. So it was seems like it was addressed to you.
1: Yeah, the flavor in black licorice is from anise, and it's gross.
2: It is gross.
1: Yeah.
0: And then it says Vegemite is like an oily, gross spread and tastes horrible.
1: Yes.
0: So another real thumbs up there for Vegemite, too. Yep. All right, 7:20, and enjoy your breakfast sandwich, Christy Lee. We've got 15 minutes away. We've got the impossible question and the shout-out. So if you have a shout-out for somebody today, Wednesday, August 5th, get those into us on the text line, 577.
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1: Nice to meet you. That is Miles Smith on the Mixed Morning Show. It is 7:30 on Wednesday, August 5th. Last call for birthdays, anniversaries, or shout-outs. 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And we'll do the shout-outs coming up in just a few minutes. It's going to be sunny and warm today, a little bit warmer than it has been the last couple days. Up to 85 today with lots of sun. Right now it's 62.
2: The accident on 75 South at Edwin C. has been cleared. No longer a problem. If you see something else, you can text us. 57739. Make sure you put the word MIX first. Time for the news from Channel 2. Good morning, Kelly.
3: Hey, guys. Good morning. Here's some of the top stories we're following for you today. A Beaver Creek convenience store being sued by travel center chain Buc-ee's is expected to respond to a lawsuit in roughly 2 weeks. Federal court records show Beaver's Mini Mart on Haynes Road was ordered to respond within 21 days, according to a summons filed July 29th. Buc-ee's filed the lawsuit claiming trademark infringement, saying the Mini Mart's logo was too similar. Demolition has started to make way for a data center in Shelby County. An excavator was seen tearing down the Jocelyn Barn Tuesday. Sydney leaders approved the Amazon data center last fall. People in Sydney have created petitions that would recall city leaders and create more transparency around similar projects. Last month, Sydney City Council allocated more money for ongoing litigation and records requests related to the project. Construction will soon begin on sections of the Great Miami River Recreation Trail for safety improvements. The upgrades are targeting roadway crossings in Dayton, Moraine, West Carrollton, and Miamisburg that have been identified as higher risk areas for trail users due to heavy traffic. Construction begins August 10th and is expected to be completed by October 15th. Outside today, Storm Team 2 meteorologist Jamie Drosik says it will be mostly sunny with a high of 85 degrees. Those are the things you need to know today. Have a great Wednesday.
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0: Good morning. It is 7:37 on the Mixed Morning Show with Jeff, Christy, and Dave. It's Wednesday, August 5th. Are we okay on traffic before we get anything going, everything cleared up?
1: Yes.
0: All right. Very nice. Glad to hear that. Especially, it was a rough morning yesterday. It started off a little bit rough this morning.
1: And it did not turn out good.
0: No.
1: Yesterday, we were afraid it would be a really bad situation, and it was.
0: Yeah. Well,
1: all our thoughts are with those families.
0: Yeah, because there was like a 5-car accident and multiple people involved. And
1: yeah.
0: Yes, absolutely. 7:38, let's do some shout-outs. Then we have the impossible question. By the way, a little reminder right now to open up the iHeartRadio app. Before we get going here, it takes you a second to get in there. 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

0: All right, let's get to some shout outs. It says, we want to wish our youngest grandchild, Tristan, a happy 7th birthday today.
1: Hey, happy birthday.
0: Says you're no longer 6, you're 7.
1: True.
2: Aww.
1: That happens.
2: Leave six behind, man.
0: That's right. 7 is embrace it.
1: Yep.
0: Tristan keeps us all on our toes. He is smart, funny, cute, loving, and 100% all boy. We love you so much, Tristan. Have fun celebrating your special day. I'm going to show you guys a picture here in a second. Love your family, Noni, Grandpa, Mom, Raiden, Trey, Uncle Donka, Aunt B, Uncle Petey, Daisy, and Colton. So we hope that Tristan has a great 7th birthday today.
2: Nice.
0: Sporting the Northmont.
2: Yeah.
0: Football uniform
2: Peebles.
0: There.
2: Birthdays.
0: Yeah, how about
2: Peebles
0: that?
2: People to the best ever.
0: So congratulations. Happy birthday, bud. Good morning. I want to wish my husband, Kenny McKinney, a very happy 53rd birthday today. Took the day off work, so I hope he has a great day doing whatever he wants. I love you to Myrtle Beach and back.
1: Okay.
0: From Angie. So, Kenny, hope you have an awesome day today. And we hope anybody else celebrating something fun today on Wednesday, August 5th, has a great day, too.
2: All right. Today, if you win the impossible question, you will get to go see Come From Away. Great musical at Locked Media. The date of the tickets are for the 22nd of August. So, coming up here in, I don't know, a couple weeks.
0: What is that, 2 weeks from Saturday?
2: Yes.
0: Yes.
2: Plus, you'll get $25 to the Amber Rose Restaurant.
0: All right. And again, you're using the TalkBack mic on the iHeartRadio app. So make sure to have that open so you can play along and get your guesses in.
2: On average, Americans start doing this at age 16. 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
2: Correct.
0: All right. 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
1: That's me.
0: That's you, baby.
1: I'm gonna close my eyes, smile, and pass away.
0: Bye bye. We're gonna miss you.
1: Okay.
0: Bruno Mars and Lady Gaga there. By the way, Bruno's got a new song with Karol G, and she's probably one of the hottest tickets in Latin music right now. And this is like her first song in English, and it's a duet with Bruno, and I heard it the other day, and it's really good, and it comes out. We'll play it for you on Friday. All right. You guys want to do an impossible question here?
1: We could.
0: Sure. Let's do it.
1: All right. Question is, on average, Americans start doing this at age 16. What is it?
2: Hi, this is Chris in Westchester. Is it doing their own laundry?
1: Ooh. That's not it. That's a good thing,
0: guess.
1: Though.
0: Good guess.
3: Hey, this is Laura from Springfield. Is it trying new foods?
1: Trying new foods? No.
4: All right, Mixed Crew, this is Mark. I'm going to say start getting a job.
0: Get a job.
1: Yeah, that's probably true.
0: Get a job.
1: Nope.
0: 16 was my first one, I think. So, okay. What is it again?
1: On average, Americans start doing this at age 16. What is it?
5: This is Liz from Dayton. Start to shave.
1: No. Not it.
6: You're still waiting for that day, aren't you, Jeff?
0: Yes, yes. I am thinking this weekend it could be the first time. I'm so excited.
1: And we're talking about his legs.
0: Yes. Oh, yeah, for sure. Oh, yeah, I don't have any facial hair yet. But, yeah, my legs, sure.
1: You little bear down there. What?
0: Let's go to it. Next question, please. Or it's the same question. It's the next answer.
6: Next question.
7: I think most Americans do this at the age of 16. I think it's dating. They start dating. This is Dave from Vandalia.
0: Thank you, Dave from Vandalia, for trying to get the show back on track. That is not correct. I'm sorry to say. You want to
1: help?
0: Come on back up here.
1: I can't do it. On average, Americans start doing this at age 16. What is it?
8: Good morning. This is Katie from Englewood, and I'm going to say drinking coffee.
1: Pow.
0: Pow.
6: It's the best day of their life.
0: And Dave has never stopped since 16 and beyond.
1: Didn't your parents tell you it's stunted your growth?
6: Does it look like it's stunted my growth?
0: I think that has been dispelled.
1: It's drinking coffee. 16, that seems young. But, you know, they all go to
0: especially now with all the...
1: But just a cup of coffee, just coffee.
0: Seven Brew and Dutch Bros and all these. You got to have your cold brew that's like 96 ounces and 42 different flavors in there and stuff. So you got to do it.
1: Okay, it's drinking
0: coffee. It's drinking coffee. All right, Katie, well, congratulations. You'll have fun at Locka Media to see Come From Away August 22nd, and also we'll throw in dinner at the Amber Rose as well. The answer, drinking coffee.

0: Michael Jackson on the Mixed Morning Show on Mix 107.7. Over $1 billion at the box office for the Michael movie now. That is Black or White. 751, The Impossible Question. Got it on the first try.
1: Yeah.
0: Not the first try, but the first round.
1: Yeah. On average, Americans start doing this at age 16. It's drinking a cup of joe.
0: Drinking coffee. All right, 752. Christy's looking at traffic. Then we have your entertainment headlines.
1: No accidents. I have on here that there's a concert at the Frays tonight.
0: Well, it's for King and Country.
1: Well, yes. Watch for extra traffic around there.
0: Yeah, it's going to be busy, and it's going to be a beautiful night for a show. Again, we want to thank them for coming into town, and they're coming in a little early so they can do our private performance for those of you lucky Mix 107.7 listeners who have won their way into the private performance. We'll see you, the three of us will see you here in a little bit. It's going to be fun. And we want to thank Curb Records for making it all possible.
1: Headlines? Yes.
0: Oh, yeah. That's it. Traffic? That's it? All good?
1: Yeah.
0: Okay.
1: We have Leonardo DiCaprio doing something cool for the animals. We have a new monster series. Harry Potter's coming back to the movie theaters. A new voice. We'll tell you what that's about. Also, Carrie Underwood back on TV, and something starts streaming tonight.
0: Yes, it does. All come.
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9: Good morning. It's 8:01 on Wednesday, August 5th, and we've got some beautiful blue skies and sunshine out there. It's 65 degrees, going up to 85, and a little more humid today.
10: Okay, no, we just got one. Gettysburg at Derbyshire. 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If you see anything else, you can send us a text, 57739. Make sure you put the word mix first. Now it's time for news from Channel 2. Good morning, Kelly.
11: Hey, guys. Good morning. Here are some of the top stories we're following for you today. New information about multiple tornadoes touching down in the Miami Valley Saturday night. The National Weather Service confirmed an EF1 tornado touched down northwest of Eaton in Preble County. It had winds of 100 miles per hour, causing minor roof damage and destroying a barn. An EF0 tornado was confirmed in New Lebanon in Montgomery County with winds of 75 miles per hour. Another EF0 tornado was confirmed in Franklin in Warren County with winds of 80 miles per hour. Dayton Children's has opened a new Kids Express in Vandalia. The new location provides walk-in care for kids with minor illnesses when their pediatrician's office is closed or when same-day appointments aren't available. This is the sixth Kids Express to open in the Miami Valley. Grant money is on the way for the Boys and Girls Club of Dayton for a new facility. Montgomery County Commissioners approved a $250,000 grant for the construction of a new life and readiness center to support youth access to life skills development, career exploration, and more. It brings the club one step closer to the $18 million needed for the new facility. Outside today, Storm Team 2 meteorologist Jamie Jarosik says it will be mostly sunny with a high of 85 degrees. Those are the things you need to know today. Have a great Wednesday.
9: 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Christie's Entertainment News coming up at 8:10. Yeah.

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0: Yeah. Build is the largest fund ever dedicated solely to recovering critically endangered wildlife. The effort will support animals including lemurs, pangolins, salamanders, tortoises, and many others. The project also aims to provide lasting support to conservation efforts that have historically operated with limited resources.
1: Okay.
0: Thanks, Leo.
1: Nice to see the celebs doing something nice.
0: I agree. Ryan Murphy's next installment of the Monster series will be Monster, the Lizzie Borden story. It will premiere on Netflix September 17th. This is the anthology's first female monster, played by Ella Beatty, following Lizzie Borden's infamous story with the official tagline describing how one young woman changed the world. Okay. And what they believed a killer could actually be. Do you guys, I mean, do you know the story, obviously, and you've seen a lot of stuff about it?
2: A little bit of it.
1: Yeah.
0: Well, she was proven innocent, but do you think she really did it?
2: No idea.
0: No idea?
2: I guess I'll watch Monster.
0: Well, I doubt we'll find out.
2: And make up my own mind.
0: Okay. Yes. I'm sure in the movie she does it because those things are scary. Mm. I mean, the last one, the Ed Gein one.
2: I'm sure they'll be bloody and gory and all kinds of gross.
0: And haven't a lot of the actors who have played the killers like had to have therapy?
2: Oh, I don't know.
0: The one before Gein, the one.
1: Oh, really? The actors were, it was so disturbing?
0: Yeah. The one that played Jeffrey Dahmer. He actually was like freaked out. The guy that plays Quicksilver, Dave. Evan Peters.
2: Something or another.
0: Evan Peters, yeah. Mm,
2: that's him.
0: Yep. NBC is expanding the Voice universe.
2: Thanks, Dave.
0: It's a new show called The Voice Celebrity Edition. Stars from all aspects of entertainment will compete instead of be undiscovered talent. Joe Jonas will make his coaching debut alongside Queen Latifah, and Riley Green and Kiki Palmer will be the host.
1: Hmm. Sounds like the most different that it's ever been.
0: Yeah.
1: There's always a lot of fairly consistent, you know, continuity, I guess, with mm-hmm. The Voice. But, I mean, the host is changing, and those are not names you usually hear associated very much.
0: Right.
1: So.
0: I thought a Jonas had been on.
2: Nick.
0: Oh, that's right.
1: Yeah.
0: Yeah, this will be Joe. He's the cute one. That will come out next spring.
1: Yeah, no kidding.
2: That's Nick's, so cute.
1: He's not feeling so good right now.
0: Sorry, I just have a preference.
2: Cry.
1: Is he really?
2: Yeah.
0: Carrie Underwood will return for her 14th consecutive Sunday Night Football show. It'll premiere September 13th on NBC. Then the Cowboys will take on the Giants.
1: Football's almost back.
0: Almost, guys.
1: Mm-hmm.
0: And you know what starts tonight?
1: Ted Lasso.
0: That's right.
1: Start streaming tonight. Apple TV. Now, he's coaching a women's soccer team, right?
0: Right.
1: What it sounds
2: well,
1: like.
2: I can tell.
1: New episodes every Wednesday through the finale, which is scheduled for October 7th.
0: That means I'm not going to start until much later because I can't watch one and wait a week. I just can't.
1: But everybody is so ready for Ted Lasso. You have to watch.
2: This is what I thought was funny is, you know, like streaming. That's why you got on to streaming was because all of the episodes were available at once.
0: Yes.
2: And
0: you
2: now all the streaming are now doing it once a week, like a regular
1: just
2: television.
1: Just like a regular television show.
2: I'm like, come on.
0: I agree. Boo.
2: This is not the reason.
1: Do you think they're still shooting Ted Lasso? Is that the reason?
0: No, I doubt that.
2: I doubt it.
1: Right.
0: Because he's here.
2: They're not that long.
1: Right.
0: Yeah, they're only half hour,
1: what,
0: right?
1: Eight episodes, maybe? Is
2: probably
1: that right?
2: Probably 8 to 10 tops.
1: Uh-huh.
2: So I don't know.
1: Yeah.
2: Well, I mean, I'll watch it. I might wait for a little bit, but yeah.
1: Maybe I'll watch the first one and then... Well, but then I'll watch the first one and say, then I'll wait for the other ones. But I won't be able to wait then because I'll have watched... You know what we should do? And here's what I've done before with series have done this before, is go back and watch the previous seasons. And by the time I get through all of those, all of this will be out there.
0: That would take me one day.
1: Well, I'm sorry, for normal people who don't watch 12 to 19 hours of TV per day.
0: Oh, okay.
1: Not saying you're not normal. I mean, that's very common.
0: I'm doing that with that show Furious right now. And I'm having to wait each week. And I do not like it because I forget what happens.
1: Well, they always show a recap. You just don't skip the recap at the beginning.
0: Okay.
1: That's why they do that.
0: Yeah.
1: Take care of you, Christy Lee.
0: Thank you.
1: All right. So Ted Lasso back tonight, and the finale will be October 7th. What's up on our page there, Dave?
2: Hey, let me look, Jeff Stevens. I always forget about this.

0: time, but we got plenty.
1: Every day. Maybe you should start by saying, Dave, get
0: right.
1: ready.
0: And then let me bring up the website and find it. We got a few trailers, one including Violent Night 2, Christy Lee.
1: Violent
0: David
1: Night.
0: Harbour is back as Santa Claus.
1: Oh.
0: Doing his thing. Go check out that trailer. We have a trailer for a new director's cut of the X-Files movie.
1: Oh, I heard about that. The old one?
0: Yeah. I don't even know. That's got to be, what, 20 years ago?
1: Is that the one with the bees or something?
0: They're up in the Antarctic. I remember it not being very good.
1: Yeah, I remember that too.
0: But yeah, so look for that is the trailer for that one. We have the promo for Joe Jonas joining The Voice. We have the promo for all 8 Harry Potter films returning to theater. And we have the promo for Ryan Murphy's Monster, the Lizzie Borden story. So that's all up there. And then finally, you got to go check this one out. This is the headline of this one. Cats have a laugh straight out of an evil volcano lair.
1: What?
0: It is somebody who is recording their cat and then slows it down until it gets super creepy.
2: Oh, wow. Okay.
0: You'd be like, my cat's out to get me. Go check it out. That's up on the Mix Morning Show page right now at mix1077.com. 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
3: Start to notice the humidity a little more today. It'll be mostly sunny and warm with a high of 85 degrees. Tonight's partly cloudy and mild with a low of 68. And Thursday is partly sunny, warm and humid with a few pop-up showers and thunderstorms in the afternoon and evening. And highs will be up near 86. I'm Storm Team 2 meteorologist Jamie Jurosik with the Miami Valley's certified most accurate forecast.
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1: Right.
2: 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It's 818, 65 degrees at Mix 107.7. 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
1: 999.
2: 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And then it wraps up on Friday. So do that. 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
1: Is it another 1,000?
0: It is another 1,000. It's 9 more today, tomorrow, and Friday, like Patty.
2: You're kidding, right? Oh my gosh, thank you so much. I've been trying for a couple of weeks now. I'm so excited. Thank you.
0: Well, you're welcome. Nice job on that.
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0: Way to stick with it. 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

0: Kinda late, but the ladies want some more. 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
0: Cause I'ma pour me up a double shot of whiskey.

0: 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Jeff, Christy, and Dave getting a little warmer today, guys. A little warm. You have the Dragons tonight?
1: No, Thursday, Friday.
0: Okay, so you got tonight off. Dragons at home, though. It'll be a nice night for baseball. 85 and sunny today. A little bit more on the humid side as we do 60 minutes commercial free on Mix 107.7.

0: Mix 107.7, the 80s to now with Jeff, Christie, and Dave. And we want to welcome the band For King and Country in town. They're at the Fraze Pavilion tonight for a big show.
1: They are.
0: And we want to thank them along with their record label, Curb Records, for coming in and doing a special lunchtime private performance today. So we're looking forward to meeting them. If you haven't heard their new song, World on Fire, we're actually going to play it here as part of our 60 Minutes commercial free. That's coming up shortly here on Mix 107.7. I'm sorry.

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0: Mix 107.7, the 80s to now, with Jeff, Christie, and Dave, wrapping up 60 minutes commercial free. There's Taylor and the Cardigans, Love Fool, The Weeknd, Journey, and Pink all in there on this Wednesday, August 5th. Hard to believe, but yes, everybody is heading back to school. Christy, why don't we check and see when everybody is coming back while we talk about the Thank a Teacher program. I would imagine Dayton Public Schools pretty soon, and some of the other big schools around are starting in the next week or two. Now is your chance to once again say thank you. You guys probably remember this from last year. It's iHeartRadio's Thank a Teacher, where you can nominate a local teacher who goes above and beyond. And a lot of times they end up spending their own money, which is unfortunate. But they could win $1,000 for classroom supplies right here on Mix 107.7. So whether you're in Beaver Creek or Xenia, Tip, Troy, Vandalia, Englewood, Wayne local schools in Huber Heights, Fairborn, let's see, Centerville, Springboro, Kettering. Who am I missing here, guys? Oakwood.
1: Sure.
0: I'm missing plenty. Troy Christian, Stivers, Carroll High School. Just kind of running through all of them around.
2: Trotwood. West Milton Union. Vandalia,
0: yeah. I said Vandalia. Miamisburg, West Carrollton.
2: Mm-hmm.
0: Yeah.
2: Dayton Public Schools, go back. Ready?
0: Yeah.
2: August 11th.
0: Oh, my.
2: That's for grades 1 through 9.
0: Tuesday.
2: And then the 12th is high school. And then Kettering goes back August 13th.
0: Wow. So that's a week from tomorrow. Yeah, it just feels so soon.
2: So early every year.
0: So early. Because they're going back to school and still having, technically, on the calendar, over a month of summer is left.
2: And Northmont doesn't go back till the 24th.
0: Oh, that's a little better.
2: You want me to look up Tip for you?
0: Yes, although I won't be going to school this year.
2: I know you won't.
1: Maybe you should.
0: Thanks, Dave.
2: Tip City, it's kind of staggered, but it's the week of the 17th of August.
0: Okay. Yeah, so technically Tuesday, September 22nd is the first day of fall. So summer goes through the 21st of September. So
2: yeah.
0: So for those of you who are
2: going back in summer, right?
0: Yeah, they're going back for a whole month. In some cases, 5 weeks of summer is technically being cut off to get back to school. So we're feeling for you. But the Thank a Teacher program is your chance to, you know, to salute and thank one of your teachers. iHeartRadio.com/teachers to nominate your favorite, powered by Donors Choose.
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0: That is the new one from 4King and Country featuring Taylor Hill. It's called World on Fire. And we want to thank them for coming in town and showing up a little early to do a special private performance for a bunch of you Mix 107.7 listeners that love that band. Everybody I've heard from says you have to see them live and they will become one of your favorites if they're not already. So we're going to get to see them live in a smaller setting today for a private performance. So thanks to Curb Records and thanks to the band. And they're all coming. It's like seven or eight guys. It's not just it's not just two.
1: Well, that's
0: so
1: cool.
0: It's basically a full but smaller private performance today. So thanks again to 4King and Country. That is their new song, World on Fire. I'm sure you will hear that and a whole bunch of other good stuff at the Fraze Pavilion tonight. It's going to be a big show, and the weather looks awesome for that show tonight.
2: I need some good.
0: Good news time, Christy Lee.
3: This is a great story. There's a guy in Virginia, and he is known for being Santa Claus. Yeah. He could play Santa Claus every year, you know, just to help the big guy out because he can't be everywhere.
0: Right. So
3: he's kind of, Santa's always a little rotund, right?
1: Sure.
3: Well, this guy wanted to help someone out anonymously. His name is Dave Bell. And he said, I have two working kidneys and someone has none and I'd like to give one. But they said, you need to lose 40 pounds in order to have the surgery. Not only did he give a kidney, he lost 40 pounds and now someone is going to be able to live because he was so dedicated.
1: Nice. Thanks, Santa.
0: That's really cool.
3: Right? A living kidney donation gives people who need a transplant another possible path. So
1: when you have Santa Claus.
3: Living donors make transplants possible. And he is an inspiration to others.
0: That's really cool. And probably helped himself out by losing 40 pounds.
3: Yeah. Absolutely.
0: Good job there, Santa.
3: Kenny Santa.
0: All right. Very nice. Well, that's it. We're going to be heading on out of here. And we'll look forward to seeing a lot of you here in over the next couple hours at the private performance for King and Country. And if we don't see you there, we'll catch you here tomorrow morning, bright and early on the Mixed Morning Show at 5 a.m.
3: Bye.
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Checking in on this Wednesday morning. I hope you're having a great one so far. I'm Michelle Fay, hanging with you. Madonna's on the way next. Here's Alex Warren.

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Another chance to become $1,000 richer. We want to make it happen for you. On the way at 11, listen out for that nationwide keyword. You could get paid.

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0: 7, now with even more variety. So are you polite to your ChatGPT? Because according to this new survey, they found that the majority of us, an overwhelming majority, are kind to ChatGPT, right? We say please and thank you when interacting. Now, yes, that's normal, common courtesy, right? But then others are saying it's a little scary because, well, a good amount of people would be open to seeing AI as a coworker someday. Where do you stand on that? Let me know using that talkback mic on the iHeartRadio app.
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So I'm a big believer in that what people say about you when you're not present is everything. And the fact that actor Jason Sudeikis was talking about Justin Bieber, singing his praises, talking about how wonderful he is as a human, how he's such a big fan. I love that.

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Hey, it's Michelle Faye checking in. Feeling a little anxious considering it is now August. Apparently, the August scaries are a real thing. You're not the only one feeling them. Let's talk next.

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Rod Stewart on the Time Warp Cafe, and he is just days away from coming to Riverbend with Richard Marx, of course, that is Forever Young. Girls on Film, Duran Duran getting the Time Warp Cafe started on this warm

There's Prince on Mix 107.7's Time Warp Cafe. Let's go crazy. Kenny Loggins, Billy Idol in there too. I'm Jeff Stevens. Hey, have you sent in your songs for this Friday yet? It's almost You Pick Friday again. All you have to do is pick three songs from the 80s and email me, text me, use the talkback mic. You have so many easy ways to get a hold of me. And I just need three of your favorites from the 80s. If you maybe you've done it before, but it's been months, you're like, yeah, I need to do that again. We'll do it right now. Or maybe you've never done it before. Always love to hear from you first timers as well and the long timers. 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

Gin Blossoms on the Time Warp Cafe. It is our taste of the 90s. Till I Hear It From You, they had so many great songs in the mid to late 90s and into the early 2000s. Till I Hear It From You from the Gin Blossoms. I'm Jeff Stevens. Time Warp Cafe continues with David Lee Roth, his first solo hit from 1985. It's California Girls on Mix 107.7.

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Tears for Fears on the Time Warp Cafe on Mix 107.7. It is Shout. I'm Jeff Stevens. Time to get into our Time Warp Cafe vault. And yes, it's a little on the hotter side, so thought we'd grab a hot song from 1983 from Loverboy out of our Time Warp Cafe vault. 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

0: Mike Reno screaming it out there. That is Hot Girls in Love from 1983 on this hot Wednesday afternoon. That'll wrap up today's Time Warp Cafe. Remember to get in your three favorite songs from the 80s to our text number or email, or you can use it on the talkback mic on the iHeartRadio app. Need your three favorite songs from the 80s? I'll play them this Friday by your request. There's another chance to win $1,000 coming up in a few minutes. I want to thank the folks at Bo Townsend Ford in Vandalia because they are making it possible for you to win $1,000. It's the Easy Money Contest, and that keyword is coming up in just a few minutes at 1 o'clock. Good luck.
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Still mid-August, maybe you're still getting that sun exposure. 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

0: 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So if some health advice from the 90s has withstood the test of time, talkers are saying that a lot of those everyday habits from that era are still being backed by strong evidence. Now, things like eating more fruits and veggies, staying active, quitting smoking, getting your yearly physicals, breast and skin cancer screenings, and making time for your friends are just as important as ever.
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Hey, it's Michelle Fay. I am checking out this Wednesday, but thanks for letting me keep you company. Miles Smith is on, and your next chance at $1,000 is on the way at 3.

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This is a big-time bucket list show for me this summer. Out on tour in Toronto tonight. Going to be in Minneapolis this weekend. It's Guns N' Roses.

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to the top, I've been out of shape, taking out the box, I'm an astronaut. I blasted off the planet, rock to cause catastrophe, and it matters more because I had it. Now I had a thought about wreaking havoc on an opposition, kind of shocking, they want a static with precision. I'm automatic, quarterback, I ain't talking second, pack it up, I don't panic, batter up, who

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Ooh, it is about time for another chance at $1,000, isn't it? You got a few minutes to think about what exactly you would do with the grand out of nowhere. 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

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Ooh, big new song to look forward to coming out in, less than 2 days now. We got to talk in 8 minutes.

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Lisa is listening while she's working today and wants Sabrina Carpenter. Hey, you got it. Thanks a lot for having us along with you.

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It's Rick O'Brien. 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

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Well, I got seriously hooked to watching this during the pandemic, and yeah, it's back again tonight. I'm genuinely excited about it. Let's talk 8 minutes. Here's Phil Collins.

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1: All right, let's do this. Mario Courtney Lopez back behind the mic, fired up to be hanging with you for the next few hours. 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Just a few songs away from breaking down the shocking new survey, so turn it up. 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
2: Ted Lasso returns to Apple TV Plus with the premiere of season 4. It's the return of the optimistic coach now leading a women's team.
1: Oh, time for the ladies. 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
1: Ooh, that sounds ominous.
2: And The Shards, Ryan Murphy's adaptation of Bret Easton Ellis's novel, drops on Hulu. It follows privileged teens in 1980s Los Angeles with a suspected serial killer among them.
1: Fun premise. And what's also kind of fun is Kaia Gerber, Cindy Crawford's daughter,
2: who looks just like her,
1: and Richard Gere's son are in the show together.
2: Really?
1: Of course, used to be married.
2: Yeah.
1: That's kind of
2: interesting.
1: Yeah, interesting is right.

Be a little disagreement with a friend or a family member, or you just need some good old-fashioned advice, slide into our DMs over on IG. Add on with Mario Lopez, maybe Judge Cordo will help you out. We love hearing from you, and don't move. Cordo's Court, coming up next. Okay.

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